You've been listening to a live radio concert with AC/DC, direct from Atlantic Recording Studios in New York City. Good night.

0: And if you look here, you'll see the uncomfortable truth. 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

0: with stardust. When you were lasered into life in a beautifully precise manner, you clocked that which you'd never see, the minutiae of the world's beauty. You noticed how the guy across from you on the train put way too much aquaphor on his lips. When you were at your most stable, you quickly exploded. When you're infected with its dust, you hear that which no one else hears. Peeking on stardust, we chase silence out of our world till Gabriel blew his horn. You resign yourself to delinquency, quirkifying your life. Like a vegetarian with a carnivore spirit,
1: you stabbed
0: at the fauna of the world, hunted it, surveying life's riches.

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And there is no connection available. And there is no connection available. And there is no connection available. And there is no connection available. And there is no connection available. And there is no connection available. And there is no connection available. And there is no connection available. And there is no connection available. There is no connection available.

to speak of. Just a thread that threads to break. We're clinging to. Haven't you read the script we're supposed to stick to?

So I got three words for whoever's fucking idea this was, okay? And it's not I love you. It's leave us alone.

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Are your children? 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And I want justice for all the other people whose lives are bought and sold so that a few big shots can climb up on their backs and laugh at the law and laugh at human decency.

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1: But they do it because we let them.
0: The opponent must be eliminated. Are you prepared?
1: Rule the world. 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
0: Are you prepared to sacrifice all that you love? I said to change things. 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Your home, your friends.

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